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0: Think about a tree, grown little leaves, green to golden brown, tumble to the ground. They were born to die, that's the walk of time.
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